0: upside down when nothing feels like home. It's good to know, know that you're not alone.
1: Euer Morgen,
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0: 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Die beste Musik von heute.
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2: 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Kept no secrets. She saw my strengths.

0: before you go, there's something I want you to have.
1: Oh, it's beautiful. But wait a minute, isn't this...
0: Yeah, yes it is.
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0: Well, baby, I went down and got it for you.

0: 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Einfach die beste Musik.
1: 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Like it's all a race for the spotlight.